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7: Here's the Ottawa Valley's three-day forecast from the MyFM Weather Center. Partly cloudy skies tonight, then becoming clear, a low of 10. Tomorrow, sunny in the morning and early in the afternoon, then a mix of sun and cloud, 40% chance of showers late in the day, a high of 27 degrees, with the humidity making it feel more like 30. Tuesday night, partly cloudy, 40% chance of showers early in the evening, then skies becoming clear late in the evening and overnight, a low of 14. Wednesday, a mix of sun and cloud, 30% chance of showers and a high of 22. I'm Cindy Klein with 96.1 MyFM. 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
8: Here's the Ottawa Valley's three-day forecast from the MyFM Weather Center. Partly cloudy skies tonight, then becoming clear, a low of 10. Tomorrow, sunny in the morning and early in the afternoon, then a mix of sun and cloud, 40% chance of showers late in the day, a high of 27 degrees, with the humidity making it feel more like 30. Tuesday night, partly cloudy, 40% chance of showers early in the evening, then skies becoming clear late in the evening and overnight, a low of 14. Wednesday, a mix of sun and cloud, 30% chance of showers and a high of 22. I'm Cindy Klein with 96.1 MyFM. 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
1: Here's the Ottawa Valley's three-day forecast from the MyFM Weather Center. Partly cloudy skies tonight, then becoming clear, a low of 10. Tomorrow, sunny in the morning and early in the afternoon, then a mix of sun and cloud, 40% chance of showers late in the day, a high of 27 degrees, with the humidity making it feel more like 30. Tuesday night, partly cloudy, 40% chance of showers early in the evening, then skies becoming clear late in the evening and overnight, a low of 14. Wednesday, a mix of sun and cloud, 30% chance of showers and a high of 22. I'm Cindy Klein with 96.1 MyFM, Renfrew and Arnprior's breaking and local news.

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but you blew it. Thought you buried me, but I'm alive and living my best life. Yes. Tell me, how's it feel? Huh? Yeah, I was hot then, but I'm even hotter now.

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5: Here's the Ottawa Valley's three-day forecast from the MyFM Weather Center. Partly cloudy skies tonight, then becoming clear, a low of 10. Tomorrow, sunny in the morning and early in the afternoon, then a mix of sun and cloud, 40% chance of showers late in the day, a high of 27 degrees, with the humidity making it feel more like 30. Tuesday night, partly cloudy, 40% chance of showers early in the evening, then skies becoming clear late in the evening and overnight, a low of 14. Wednesday, a mix of sun and cloud, 30% chance of showers and a high of 22. I'm Cindy Klein with 96.1 MyFM. 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
1: Here's the Ottawa Valley's three-day forecast from the MyFM Weather Center. For Tuesday, sunshine in the morning and early in the afternoon, then a mix of sun and cloud, a 40% chance of showers late in the afternoon, the high reaching 27 degrees with a humidex of 30. Tuesday night, partly cloudy, 40% chance of showers early in the evening, then skies becoming clear late in the evening and overnight, a low of 14. Wednesday, a mix of sun and cloud, 30% chance of showers, high of 22, and for Thursday, clearing skies and a high of 21. I'm Cindy Klein with 96.1 MyFM, Renfrew and Arnprior's breaking and local news.

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2: Here's the Ottawa Valley's three-day forecast from the MyFM Weather Center. For Tuesday, sunshine in the morning and early in the afternoon, then a mix of sun and cloud, a 40% chance of showers late in the afternoon, the high reaching 27 degrees with a humidex of 30. Tuesday night, partly cloudy, 40% chance of showers early in the evening, then skies becoming clear late in the evening and overnight, a low of 14. Wednesday, a mix of sun and cloud, 30% chance of showers, high of 22, and for Thursday, clearing skies and a high of 21. I'm Cindy Klein with 96.1 MyFM, Renfrew and Arnprior's breaking and local news.

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1: Here's the Ottawa Valley's three-day forecast from the MyFM Weather Center. For Tuesday, sunshine in the morning and early in the afternoon, then a mix of sun and cloud, a 40% chance of showers late in the afternoon, the high reaching 27 degrees with a humidex of 30. Tuesday night, partly cloudy, 40% chance of showers early in the evening, then skies becoming clear late in the evening and overnight, a low of 14. Wednesday, a mix of sun and cloud, 30% chance of showers, high of 22, and for Thursday, clearing skies and a high of 21. I'm Cindy Klein with 96.1 MyFM, Renfrew and Arnprior's breaking and local news.

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4: Here's the Ottawa Valley's three-day forecast from the MyFM Weather Center. For Tuesday, sunshine in the morning and early in the afternoon, then a mix of sun and cloud, a 40% chance of showers late in the afternoon, the high reaching 27 degrees with a humidex of 30. Tuesday night, partly cloudy, 40% chance of showers early in the evening, then skies becoming clear late in the evening and overnight, a low of 14. Wednesday, a mix of sun and cloud, 30% chance of showers, high of 22, and for Thursday, clearing skies and a high of 21. I'm Cindy Klein with 96.1 MyFM, Renfrew and Arnprior's breaking and local news.
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0: 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The top three stories to start your day are next.
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2: Hey, good morning and welcome back. Here's some things you might want to chat about around the water cooler today. Alex Rodriguez and his girlfriend of 3 years, Jacqueline Cordero, have gone their separate ways. The Late Show with the Stephen Colbert finale pulled a record setting 6.74 million viewers. Tom Hardy has been reportedly fired from Mobland, with production completed on season 2 of the Paramount Plus crime drama. The Oscar-nominated actor will not appear in a possible third season, according to Puck. They call it dateflation. According to a new survey, millennials spend an average of $252 on a date. Gen Z's $205, Gen X's $173, baby boomers $126. If you remember last week, we were talking about the passing of a NASCAR legend, Kyle Busch, due to medical issues at the age of 41. This past Sunday, his wife Samantha and son Brexton, daughter Lennox, were honored at the Coca-Cola 600 in Charlotte just days after Kyle passed away from severe pneumonia and sepsis. Interesting event. Recently, they just had what was called the Enhanced Olympics, where swimmers competed who were allowed to use steroids and doping and anything they wanted in order to set some new world records. Ironically, only one new world record was set. According to Nicolas Cage, Christopher Nolan will not work with him or even return his calls after he passed on 2002's Insomnia, which starred Al Pacino and the late Robin Williams. A New York Times survey shows that 61% of respondents have changed their habits in recent months, either giving up certain products or reducing the amount of groceries they buy at supermarkets. And I'll leave you with this. The urban legend is that in 1968, an episode of the BBC series Late Night Horror called No Such Thing as a Vampire that was so terrifying that all copies of it were ordered to be destroyed. It got so many complaint calls that the BBC not only put the episode away forever, but also canceled the show. Now a film buff in the UK says he has found a copy of it. The newly rediscovered horror film will screen publicly for the first time since 1969 at Europe's Grindfest Horror Festival this September. More to come on The Wake Up Call.
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7: Here's the Ottawa Valley's three-day forecast from the MyFM Weather Center. For Tuesday, sunshine in the morning and early in the afternoon, then a mix of sun and cloud, a 40% chance of showers late in the afternoon, the high reaching 27 degrees with a humidex of 30. Tuesday night, partly cloudy, 40% chance of showers early in the evening, then skies becoming clear late in the evening and overnight, a low of 14. Wednesday, a mix of sun and cloud, 30% chance of showers, high of 22, and for Thursday, clearing skies and a high of 21. I'm Cindy Klein with 96.1 MyFM, Renfrew and Arnprior's breaking and local news.

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0: It's 6 o'clock. Here's what's happening in Renfrew.
1: It's Tuesday, May 26th. Sunny into the early afternoon today. A mix of sun and cloud afterwards with a slight chance of showers. A high of 28, the humidex near 30. Good morning, I'm Casey Egan. Local developmental services workers have been uplifted by the support they've received as their strike begins. Picketers from local OPSU 472 were greeted along the streets of downtown Renfrew by honking cars and well wishes from their clients as they fight to secure the future of their services.
2: We need chronic, immediate funding to these sectors. We're facing staffing crisis, burnout. The wait list for developmental services is like over 50,000 people. So we are out here for all of those people as much as we are for ourselves.
1: Picketing will continue daily in Renfrew and on Thursdays and Fridays in Armprior. Meanwhile, police in the area say that there were no injuries reported following a Monday evening plane crash at the CARP airport. Officers with the Ottawa Police Service responded to the incident just after 6:30 in the evening on Monday. They say the two people in the plane were unharmed, but the crash would result in the airport temporarily closing that evening. An investigation is underway, led by the Transportation Safety Board of Canada. Renfrew Beer Store manager Sarah Amand was dressed for the occasion on Saturday. She donned a giant inflatable beer can costume as part of their annual bottle drive supporting the Leukemia and Lymphoma Society of Canada, attracting regular customers and curious passersby.
3: We purchased this a couple years ago and we found that it was a lot of interest from the community. They had to see Beer Man and he stayed.
1: The drive raised over $500. And it's time for our daily Animal House Showcase feature. Today we're looking closer at the Renfrew 4-H Club's Miniature Horse Project. 4-H leader Anna McIntyre oversees the program, which acts as a perfect introduction to horses and gives local youth the chance to learn hands-on skills while developing meaningful relationships with the animals they care for.
4: It's an average of like 3 feet tall, but they're very sweet and the kids love it. They're not very intimidating to like younger children or adults. It's very nice that people come over and interact with the kids.
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1: Here's the Ottawa Valley's three-day forecast from the MyFM Weather Center. Sunny this morning and early in the afternoon, turning to a mix of sun and cloud with a slight chance of showers, a high of 28, the humidex at 30. Then tonight, partly cloudy with that chance of showers extending into the early evening, a low of 15. Tomorrow, sunny in the morning and early afternoon, a mix of sun and cloud with another slight chance of showers afterwards, a high of 23. And on Thursday, cloudy early but clearing, a high of 21. Right now we're sitting around 14 degrees. I'm Casey Egan. 96.1 MyFM, Renfrew and Armprior's breaking and local news.

0: Welcome to our Tuesday morning around the breakfast table, Jamie and Lorena, May 26th. And you told me about something nostalgic going back to the 90s. We're going to tell you in a few minutes about it. I used to go as a kid. Memories of my dad. I love this.
1: Oh, I know. And also talking more about baby names, some options for Jamie and his wife as their baby's on the way pretty soon. It's on MyFM in the morning.

0: My FM in the morning, underway on your Tuesday. Thanks for being up early with us, Jamie Lorena. Nostalgia, it's all the rage. People love going back 20, 30, 40 years ago, bringing the fashion back, bringing the hobbies and trends back, the language. Everything comes full circle. And in this case, yes, if it worked 30 years ago, Lorena, they're going to try it again, apparently.
1: One of Pizza Hut's largest franchisees, Dalland Corporation, is remodeling dozens of their locations to look like the chain's old restaurants from the 90s, including that famous stained glass lamp. You know, they were all over the retro red booths. And, Jamie, you're going to be especially happy about this, the buffets.
0: Childhood, our big trip to the city. Dad would take us to the Pizza Hut buffet. It's coming back.
1: At some locations, they're going to try it out. I can smell the pizza right now. So Pizza Hut has struggled with slumping sales, but Dalland says the restaurants it has already retrofied are some of the best performing locations in the U.S. So videos online romanticizing the old restaurants have racked up millions of views. People are driving for hours in some cases to have a meal at one of these locations. So whether it's pizza, a flip phone, or a pair of low-waisted jeans, brands are leaning into nostalgia to open wallets. Taco Bell has rolled out its own Y2K menu. Kodak has been thrown a financial lifeline from the resurgence in film cameras.
0: Wow.
1: And popular 90s fashion brands like Abercrombie, I've never been able to say this. I was going to take a chance. Abercrombie and Fitch.
0: There you go.
1: There we go. And Juicy Couture. They've been seeing a social media fueled renaissance as well.
0: Okay. What's coming back next? Those pants with the words across the butt of them. Remember those?
1: Well, Juicy.
0: Is that Juicy?
1: Right? I think that's Juicy.
0: I think that's
1: It depends
0: juicy.
1: On the woman.
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0: Our evenings remain cool, but the days keep getting warmer. Here's Casey Egan with a look at our three-day forecast.
10: Definitely a warm day for the Ottawa Valley today. Things will take a little step back as we get further into the week. Sunny this morning and early this afternoon. A mix of sun and cloud afterwards with a slight chance of showers. A high of 28, the humidex at 30. Then tonight, partly cloudy with that chance of showers extending into the early evening, a low of 15. Tomorrow, sunny into the early afternoon. Afterwards, a mix of sun and cloud again with another slight chance of showers, a high of 23. And on Thursday, cloudy early but clearing, a high of 21. Right now, we're sitting around 14 degrees. I'm Casey Egan, 96.1 MyFM, Renfrew and Arnprior's breaking and local news.

0: control, I then delete them.
1: As we start out this Tuesday morning together, Jamie, Lorena, I'm realizing 1, 2, 3 weeks till baby arrives. 3 weeks, Lorena.
2: Oh, wow. Okay, and that is so exciting. I'm so excited for you. I may move into your home and be your new nanny. How do you feel about that?
1: Oh my, you're hired. I don't need references. I don't need a resume. You are hired. Let's do this. No, we're super, super excited to meet the little one. And not knowing, this is a whole new thing for us. With Jack, we found out we needed that control, knowing what we were having, so we could somewhat prepare. It's a different story this time around. So, yes, boy or girl, we were talking about baby names, and we're pretty set on girl names. If it is a girl, I think we're good. We have a pretty short list. Still struggling on the boy names, but we had a listener help us out.
2: Mm-hmm. One texted saying to look at grandparents' names and even try to combine two names together if it works. Some are silly, but sometimes you never know what unique name you might come up with. So you played around a little bit with this, with family names.
1: Yeah, I proposed a great name because my dad's name's Gary. My father-in-law's name's Keith. So I said, Gareth, like combine those two names. And it works. It's great. But she had somebody in college that showed up at a party in a Speedo named Gareth. And she said, every time I think of my son's name, I'm just going to see Gareth in the Speedo. So she said, by association, yeah, she couldn't. And she taught. She teaches part-time. She taught a Gareth that wasn't a great student. So all of that's just out.
2: Oh.
1: So then we go to grandparents' names. Are you ready for this? Combining different grandparents' names. So we have four grandpas, Murray, Jim, Herbert, and Isidore. Can you think?
2: Okay.
1: Can you think of any combination names, Lorena, using those four names?
2: Herbert
1: and Isidore. Herbidore. Isn't that cute?
2: No. It's not.
1: Jimbert? Combining Jim and Herbert? Jimbert.
2: Aw, that's cute. Gerbert. How about Jimidore? No.
1: Isuri. I don't know. How do you do that? That's so fun to do. But yeah, she just rolls her eyes when I do this and... We'll get there, right? We'll find out if it's a boy. That's why I keep telling her, don't stress, honey. We'll find out in 3 weeks if it's a boy. Then we'll stress.
2: Yeah, and you don't have to name. Amy was a no-name baby for a whole day, as I decided. There's no stress. Well, there becomes stress after 2 days, I think, but...
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6: Chili for lunch. 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
7: We ran out.
6: What kind of choice is that? 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
10: Here's the Ottawa Valley's forecast from the MyFM Weather Center.
4: Sunny into the early afternoon today. Afterwards, a mix of sun and cloud with a slight chance of showers. A high of 28, the humidex near 30. Then tonight, partly cloudy with that chance of showers extending into the early evening. A low of 15. Right now, we're sitting around 14 degrees. I'm Casey Egan, 96.1 MyFM. 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

0: It's 6:30. Here's what's happening in Renfrew.
1: It's Tuesday, May 26th. Sunny into the early afternoon today. A mix of sun and cloud afterwards with a slight chance of showers. A high of 28, the humidex near 30. Good morning, I'm Casey Egan. Changes are coming to a few Renfrew County Catholic District schools in our area. Aaron Welch, the current acting vice principal for St. Joseph's High School in Renfrew, will be appointed to the role permanently effective June 1st. She joined the school in 2021 and served as a principal designate before transitioning to her current role last year. Jane O'Gorman, the current vice principal at St. John the 23rd in Armpryor, is also on the move, as she'll become the principal of Renfrew's Our Lady of Fatima this September. One of the people running for council in McNabb-Rayside wants to set the record straight. Aldine Stiles is hoping to return to council after time away from town hall. Our Armpryor news desk invited her to clarify her record after they reported her as a newcomer in their recent report.
2: I was first elected in 2003, and at that time it was a three-year term. So I served that term, and then I went back in 2009, and it was a four-year term.
1: Our reporting had indicated Stiles as being a newcomer based on searching as STILES. Police in the CARP area say that no one was hurt after a small plane crash at the local airport on Monday. The Ottawa Police Service responded to the crash at around 6:30 that evening. Neither of the two occupants of the airplane reported any injuries according to the OPS, but the crash would temporarily shut down the airport that evening. The Transportation Safety Board of Canada will be taking responsibility for the upcoming investigation. And it's time for our daily Animal House Showcase feature. Today we're looking closer at the Renfrew 4-H Club's Miniature Horse Project. Adam McIntyre leads the program as local youths build tight bonds with the 3-foot-tall horses, taking part in grooming, handling, feeding, and training, while showing off their hands-on skills to the public.
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1: 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And in baseball, Miami beat Toronto 8-2. The next time you're scrolling through your phone, visit renfrewtoday.ca to see what the Ottawa Valley is talking about. 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
1: Here's the Ottawa Valley's 3-day forecast from the MyFM Weather Center. Sunny this morning and early in the afternoon, turning to a mix of sun and cloud with a slight chance of showers, a high of 28, the humidex at 30. Then tonight, partly cloudy with that chance of showers extending into the early evening, a low of 15. Tomorrow, sunny in the morning and early afternoon, a mix of sun and cloud with another slight chance of showers afterwards, a high of 23. And on Thursday, cloudy early but clearing, a high of 21. Right now we're sitting around 14 degrees. I'm Casey Egan, 96.1 MyFM, Renfrew and Armpryor's breaking and local news.

0: train station. We live that close. We took it to Chicago for a little 3-day getaway, spur of the moment. Someone could take the dog quickly at the time, and it was wonderful. Tons of fun, and, you know, I need more of that in my life, I think.
1: Well, I had the one-day trip. This started all from the one-day trip on Sunday. Group of friends went to a Jays game. Thanks to all of our wives, by the way. It's not possible without them, of course, but everyone thought we were nuts. 16 hours total round trip from when we left to when we were back in the driveway, and I would do it again tomorrow. It was just a great day with the guys, catch up, and have that quality time with everyone.
0: Oh, I love it. Your wives are going to be the ones that take the next trip, though.
1: I hope so.
0: I'm going to let you go two times in a row.
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1: Our evenings remain cool, but the days keep getting warmer. Here's Casey Egan with a look at our 3-day forecast.
11: Definitely a warm day for the Ottawa Valley today. Things will take a little step back as we get further into the week. Sunny this morning and early this afternoon. A mix of sun and cloud afterwards with a slight chance of showers. A high of 28, the humidex at 30. Then tonight, partly cloudy with that chance of showers extending into the early evening. A low of 15. Tomorrow, sunny into the early afternoon. Afterwards, a mix of sun and cloud again with another slight chance of showers, a high of 23. And on Thursday, cloudy early but clearing, a high of 21. Right now, we're sitting around 14 degrees. I'm Casey Egan, 96.1 MyFM, Renfrew and Arnprior's breaking and local news.

0: We love having you along. Pull up a seat. The MyFM in the Morning Breakfast Table. It's here for you. Jamie and Lorena here for you as well. To bring you lots of great information. We like to keep you up to date with all your weather, community events, maybe a chuckle or two. Guaranteed, though, lots of silliness.
1: That's right. So, Jamie, you're going to see me here at the breakfast table eat a lot of oranges this morning. I have 10 oranges I need to eat.
0: Let me guess. Flash food. Yes.
1: Yeah.
0: Did you have to get all 10?
1: Yes.
0: It was a bag.
1: Well, I'm not going to leave any. Like, they give you a big bag for $5 of mixed produce. So we needed lemons, and I noticed at the top, they do show you kind of the top of the bag you're going to get. I noticed some lemons sitting there, and I'm like, oh, I'm going to buy the whole bag then. We have onions that could keep a barbecue for, like, the Lions Club in business all summer to chop onions. We have that many onions. I have 10 oranges I need to eat in the next 2 days or so.
0: 25, 30 minutes. Yeah.
1: Potatoes. Okay. Many potatoes.
0: You love this app. I love teasing you about this app. But at the end of the day, you're keeping food out of the landfill. And that's what it's all about. So well done.
1: Yeah.
0: All right. Would you rather? We like to get a little silly with these. Not sure if you've ever played before. We give you two options. Would you rather A or B? You have to pick one. Okay. And we have some nice weather in our forecast we'll tell you about shortly. So the question is, would you rather have air conditioning or deodorant? That's what it comes down to here. Have air conditioning for the rest of your life or the use of deodorant for the rest of your life?
1: Yeah, because they're going to take away one from you.
0: Uh-huh.
1: It's a no-brainer for me. I really don't need deodorant much. So I'm keeping that AC mostly for the poor Charlie dog. That guy suffers,
0: that's
1: man.
0: True.
1: He's just big and hairy.
0: That,
1: so is John, but
0: he's that dog that pants in the winter, isn't he?
1: He is. Yeah. He's always hot. Okay. Maybe he's going through menopause.
0: Charlie the dog very well could be. I'm all deodorant. I need my deodorant. That's one of my insecurities is smelling. I can't stand the thought that I might smell bad. I'm fine with heat. They've been working us in these studios that are pumping in heat from all these machines for years. I think they're trying to sweat us out, but we're not getting the hint.
1: We're not getting the hint to move on. We just like it here too much.
0: Yeah, I'm going to guess most are going with air conditioning, though. They need the comfort versus smelling good, because who cares? Especially if you've been with the same person for a while. You've locked them in.
1: Oh.
0: They're not going anywhere.
1: I'm used to your aroma.
0: Wait a second.
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7: Here's the Ottawa Valley's forecast from the MyFM Weather Center. Sunny into the early afternoon today. Afterwards, a mix of sun and cloud with a slight chance of showers. A high of 28, the humidex near 30. Then tonight, partly cloudy with that chance of showers extending into the early evening. A low of 15. Right now, we're sitting around 14 degrees. I'm Casey Egan, 96.1 MyFM, Renfrew and Arnprior's breaking and local news.

0: It's 7 o'clock. Here's what's happening in Renfrew.
1: It's Tuesday, May 26th. Sunny into the early afternoon today. A mix of sun and cloud afterwards with a slight chance of showers. A high of 28, the humidex near 30. Good morning, I'm Casey Egan. Development services workers have begun marching along downtown Renfrew in search of a better deal for themselves and their clients. Local OPSU President Shannon Waddell led fellow workers through their first day of picketing on Monday. She says the support from the community has been uplifting as they fight for fair wages and increased funding from the province.
2: For most of us, we don't want to be out here on the picket line. We don't want to be away from our jobs and the people that we care for. But we know that we have no choice at this point. So for the community and families and supported individuals to show us that support, it means everything.
1: Community Living has told our news desk that measures are in place to maintain essential support and services during the strike. The Renfrew County Catholic District School Board has announced leadership changes for the next school year. Jane O'Gorman, the current vice principal at St. John the 23rd in Armprior, will transition to the role of principal at Our Lady of Fatima in Renfrew this September. Aaron Welch, currently serving as acting vice principal for St. Joseph's High School in Renfrew, has been appointed to the permanent role effective June 1st. People driving along Veterans Memorial Boulevard in Renfrew may have noticed a giant dancing beer can doing some good for the community on Saturday. That was Renfrew Beer Store manager Sarah St. Amand, who dressed up for their annual bottle drive supporting the Leukemia and Lymphoma Society of Canada.
3: It was very fun. We got a lot of donations. We raised over $500 so far. Lots of people just stopping and checking it out and donating.
1: Donations can be made anytime during business hours at the beer store. And it's time for our daily Animal House Showcase feature. Today we're looking closer at the Renfrew 4-H Club's miniature horse project. Club leader Anna McIntyre is no stranger to the 3-foot-tall horses that she works with as part of the project. She and her daughter have built close bonds with their own mini horse, Destroyer.
4: He really interacts with her. She's very calm, has taught him a lot of stuff of trust. He loves to be like right beside her, which is not very great in showmanship, but at the end of the day, he really trusts her.
1: 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And in baseball, Miami beat Toronto 8-2. The next time you're scrolling through your phone, visit renfrewtoday.ca to see what the Ottawa Valley is talking about. 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
1: Here's the Ottawa Valley's three-day forecast from the MyFM Weather Center. Sunny this morning and early in the afternoon, turning to a mix of sun and cloud with a slight chance of showers, a high of 28, the humidex at 30. Then tonight, partly cloudy with that chance of showers extending into the early evening, a low of 15. Tomorrow, sunny in the morning and early afternoon, a mix of sun and cloud with another slight chance of showers afterwards, a high of 23. And on Thursday, cloudy early but clearing, a high of 21. Right now we're sitting around 14 degrees. I'm Casey Egan, 96.1 MyFM, Renfrew and Armpire's breaking and local news.

fair, just hit the pedal. If things go wrong, it's just incidental. My bad, never got the memo that you never have fun while you're in the limo. Yeah, you wanna ride in six, you wanna dine in the six. But when I lean for the kiss, you said I'll probably send you some pics. And I'm

0: 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It's a Tuesday coming up before 7:30. What you're doing that may be affecting your vision.
1: We'll also get talking the Hollywood Walk of Fame. If somebody has received a star, what they had to say, who they had to thank. Hey, we're going to be rocking the block. The party brought to you by KeyMac Motorsports. We're days away now, Lorena. May 29th, this Friday at the Wing, and we're still giving away tickets.
0: Yep, MyFM wants to give you a ticket to win. 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
1: And be listening a bit later this morning. Yesterday, Lorena, I headed out. I had a pair of tickets. I gave some hints. I was downtown Renfrew. Stacy was driving by. She heard me say, come keep me company. Found me at Ella's Keeping Company. Raced in. Well, do you still have the tickets? And she was so excited. She just got off work and was excited. She's going to see us Friday.
0: Amazing. Stacy, can't wait to see ya.
1: And I'll be out there somewhere giving you hints at some point this morning later on. 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

0: Welcome to the breakfast table on a Tuesday morning. Garbage day in our neighborhood. I rolled out the one good wheel, one bad wheel bin. Oh, my God.
1: You're brave. I was going to at 5, and then the catch is that if the coons get to it, my wife's not going to clean that up, so there's going to be garbage on her front yard till I get home around noon. So it was one of those, she's like, I'd rather wheel it out than have garbage on our lawn. So my 36-week-old pregnant wife is going to be hauling out garbage this morning. Her call. Her call. Hey, wasn't
0: me. Okay, her call. Hey, everyone needs a little exercise, right? Well, entertainment news. Miley Cyrus, we love her on the morning show, became emotional on Friday while receiving her Hollywood Walk of Fame star.
2: Thank you to the Happy Hippie Foundation and the Miley Cyrus Foundation's teams for continuing to support the LGBTQ plus community and women in all of their beautiful diversity. To my family, my future family, my parents, my mom, my siblings, my friends, my collaborators, thank you for loving and supporting not only the choices that I make, but my fears and then facing them with me. Today is something that I'll never forget, and I'm always going to cherish. I love you all so much. Thank you.
1: Yeah, I noticed she didn't thank her father. Now, Billy Ray Cyrus wasn't there. I think he was getting his mullet set, or I can't remember. they have an estrangement right now going on, so not exactly talking. However, she did say this about him.
2: My dad used to say that a skyscraper starts with a jackhammer. So does a star on the Walk of Fame, by the way. And it's not about the force, but it's about the repetition. What feels so special to me about this star is that it's an accumulation of devotion.
1: Yeah, Hollywood Boulevard, very cool. That was one of our stops when we were there. Figured it's probably the only time we're going to be to L.A., so we just kind of did all the cliche touristy stuff. I always say that that is the street celebrities could walk down and never be noticed because everybody's heads are down reading the stars, right? Like Tom Hanks could just walk his poodle down that road and nobody would see him.
0: That's so true. Well, speaking of poodles and pets and things, Miley also announced on Sunday that she adopted Taru, a 20-year-old African spurred tortoise, through the nonprofit Wags and Walks.
1: Oh, my goodness.
0: That was the day after Turtle Day, by the way.
1: This woman is after you. She is. You would do this. You would see this 20-year-old tortoise, and you'd be like, John, I did a thing today.
0: I know. If it needed a home and no one was giving it one, the plot hound could sleep on it. You know, it would be fun.
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1: Our evenings remain cool, but the days keep getting warmer. Here's Casey Egan with a look at our three-day forecast.
8: Definitely a warm day for the Ottawa Valley today. Things will take a little step back as we get further into the week. Sunny this morning and early this afternoon. A mix of sun and cloud afterwards with a slight chance of showers. A high of 28, the humidex at 30. Then tonight, partly cloudy with that chance of showers extending into the early evening. A low of 15. Tomorrow, sunny into the early afternoon. Afterwards, a mix of sun and cloud again with another slight chance of showers. A high of 23. And on Thursday, cloudy early but clearing. A high of 21. Right now, we're sitting around 14 degrees. I'm Casey Egan. 96.1 MyFM, Renfrew and Arnprior's breaking and local news.

0: Maya Feb in the morning, Jamie Lorena. We might have lost Lorena. She's on the Wags and Walks website after that Miley Cyrus story of her adopting a 20-year-old American spurred tortoise. You went down the rabbit hole. How many are in your cart right now? Do they have a cart on this website?
1: I got to look. Because of Taru, the 20-year-old African spurred tortoise that Miley Cyrus just adopted, the day after Turtle Day, by the way, and Wags and Walks, wonderful organization where you can get these neglected and, you know, animals in shelters and stuff. And I didn't know, but tortoises like yellow peppers.
0: I was going to ask.
1: There's Miley.
0: Yeah, I was going to ask what they feed. Yellow bell peppers, really.
1: Yellow bell peppers. Oh, you call them bell peppers too, do you?
0: I do.
1: Some people, you don't have to say the bell, do you?
0: I don't know.
1: I bugged someone about this once.
0: Well, yeah, because bell peppers could be green, red, yellow, orange.
1: Yeah.
0: And some, like,
1: no,
0: Jack,
1: okay.
0: Jack will only eat the yellow ones, so you would just call them yellow peppers, though, red peppers.
1: I would, but now I feel like I should always call them a bell pepper because they are a bell pepper.
0: Because some red peppers are spicy. You wouldn't want to get the wrong red pepper. You want to get the red bell pepper.
1: Yeah. You don't want a ghost pepper in your spaghetti sauce.
0: No. Don't feed the 4-year-old ghost peppers. This is why you don't pack his lunches. I thought of you on the weekend, Lorena, because my friend was telling me he had laser eye surgery 20 years ago, back in 2006, he said. But he's noticed a few things kind of not as clear anymore and some of his vision, just having some eye problems. After a bunch of tests, conversations with his eye doctor, they discovered it's because he rubs his eyes so much, he did damage to his laser eye surgery.
1: Oh, no. I rub my eyes all the time, don't I?
0: Yeah. You're looking at your screen and then you just give like about 10 cranks of the wrist. And you think it helps you see, though.
1: Well, it's always, life is a blur to me pretty much. And I get in there, but now I'm a little cautious. Oh, no.
0: Well,
1: I'm not going to be able to see anything.
0: Later this hour, Dr. Google confirms this. It is not good to rub your eyes. The damage that can be done and the alternatives we'll talk about. You know who really suffers from this, though? Mimes who are trying to tell people they're tired.
1: Oh, no. No, no.
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11: Here's the Ottawa Valley's forecast from the MyFM Weather Center. Sunny into the early afternoon today. Afterwards, a mix of sun and cloud with a slight chance of showers, a high of 28, the humidex near 30. Then tonight, partly cloudy with that chance of showers extending into the early evening, a low of 15. Right now, we're sitting around 14 degrees. I'm Casey Egan, 96.1 MyFM, Renfrew and Arnprior's Breaking and Local News.

0: It's 7:30. Here's what's happening in Renfrew.
1: It's Tuesday, May 26th. Sunny into the early afternoon today. A mix of sun and cloud afterwards with a slight chance of showers. A high of 28, the humidex near 30. Good morning, I'm Casey Egan. Local developmental services workers have been uplifted by the support they received as their strike begins. Picketers from local OPSU 472 were greeted along the streets of downtown Renfrew by honking cars and well wishes from their clients as they fight to secure the future of their services.
2: We need chronic, immediate funding to these sectors. We're facing staffing crisis, burnout. The wait list for developmental services is like over 50,000 people. So we are out here for all of those people as much as we are for ourselves.
1: Picketing will continue daily in Renfrew and on Thursdays and Fridays in Armprior. Meanwhile, police in the area say that there were no injuries reported following a Monday evening plane crash at the Carp Airport. Officers with the Ottawa Police Service responded to the incident just after 6:30 in the evening on Monday. They say the two people in the plane were unharmed, but the crash would result in the airport temporarily closing that evening. An investigation is underway, led by the Transportation Safety Board of Canada. Renfrew Beer Store manager Sarah Mand was dressed for the occasion on Saturday. She donned a giant inflatable beer can costume as part of their annual bottle drive supporting the Leukemia and Lymphoma Society of Canada, attracting regular customers and curious passersby.
3: We purchased this a couple years ago and we found that it was a lot of interest from the community. They had to see Beer Man and he stayed.
1: The drive raised over $500. And it's time for our daily Animal House Showcase feature. Today we're looking closer at the Renfrew 4-H Club's miniature horse project. 4-H leader Anna McIntyre oversees the program, which acts as a perfect introduction to horses and gives local youth the chance to learn hands-on skills while developing meaningful relationships with the animals they care for.
4: It's an average of like 3 feet tall, but they're very sweet and the kids love it. They're not very intimidating to like younger children or adults. It's very nice that people come over and interact with the kids.
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1: Here's the Ottawa Valley's 3-day forecast from the MyFM Weather Center. Sunny this morning and early in the afternoon, turning to a mix of sun and cloud with a slight chance of showers, a high of 28, the humidex at 30. Then tonight, partly cloudy with that chance of showers extending into the early evening, a low of 15. Tomorrow, sunny in the morning and early afternoon, a mix of sun and cloud with another slight chance of showers afterwards, a high of 23. And on Thursday, cloudy early but clearing, a high of 21. Right now we're sitting around 14 degrees. I'm Casey Egan. 96.1 MyFM, Renfrew and Arnprior's breaking and local news.

0: Listen to this cool name, Draven Throop. Happy birthday. Happy sweet first birthday from mom and the whole family. Enjoy your first one.
1: Draven Throop. That is a name. I like it.
0: Isn't that cool?
1: Draven. Wyatt Nolan also celebrating today an 18th birthday to a very special young man, Grandpa and Grandma Rennie. Sending that in, Wyatt. Happy birthday. And to those attending tonight's Rotary Club Lobster Steak Feast, technically this afternoon, they will start with takeout and then the two seatings, 6 and 7:30. To those that supported by purchasing your tickets in advance, thank you and enjoy your lobster or steak feast tonight. Lots of great events happening this final week of May into the final weekend, and with some beautiful weather, sunny today, tomorrow, highs, we're getting consistently into the 20s. This is good news. And for our golf courses, very good news. Those that have been out to Dragonfly Golf Links, you see how it wintered. You see how well Donnie and the crew are doing already, looking pretty much mid-season form. It's just incredible to see. Absolutely amazing. And it's also that deck, that patio, the things they're doing there. Robin's bringing in so many different events. They're trying and experimenting on their menu with different drinks and foods and the Mexican Saturdays. I still got to get out there and try that. It sounds amazing, the Mexican menu on Saturday nights. But I wanted to talk about the Paints and Sips this weekend. They have a workshop. You get your imagination flowing. You'll have a canvas in front of you. And whether you're a beginner, never touched a brush, or a little bit of painting here and there, everyone's going to enjoy this. $65 per person, includes all of your supplies. You'll get a signature cocktail as well. And that's from 1 until 4 this coming Sunday afternoon. And if you want to check things out, go to our website's calendar at renfortoday.ca.
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1: Our evenings remain cool, but the days keep getting warmer. Here's Casey Egan with a look at our three-day forecast.
7: Definitely a warm day for the Ottawa Valley today. Things will take a little step back as we get further into the week. Sunny this morning and early this afternoon. A mix of sun and cloud afterwards with a slight chance of showers. A high of 28, the humidex at 30. Then tonight, partly cloudy with that chance of showers extending into the early evening. A low of 15. Tomorrow, sunny into the early afternoon. Afterwards, a mix of sun and cloud again with another slight chance of showers, a high of 23. And on Thursday, cloudy early but clearing, a high of 21. Right now, we're sitting around 14 degrees.

0: MyFM in the morning, Jamie, Lorena, and yeah, give him a rub. Lorena's always in here, has a hard time seeing the screen, and just gives that little knuckle rub. You know the one, clear up the eyes.
1: Yeah.
0: I'm here to tell you, Lorena,
1: yeah,
0: it's not good. It's not good to rub your eyes. You're doing way more damage than you ever would have thought.
1: Wow, I appreciate knowing this. Dr. Google says, yes, it is very dangerous to rub your eyes too much. Frequent eye rubbing carries several specific risks to your vision and eye health. Corneal damage, aggressive or chronic rubbing can weaken and thin the cornea, apparently. This causes it to bulge outward into a cone shape. Gross! Leading to severely distorted vision that may require corrective lenses or a transplant. I might need new eyes?
0: I never had the heart to tell you. Your eyes are looking a little coney these days, Lorena, but... also, eye infections. So your hands, surprise, they're covered in germs and bacteria. Rubbing those into your eyes just increases the risk of bacterial or viral infections. Yeah. Pink eye, a big concern there too. Corneal abrasions, another one. So if you have an eyelash or a piece of dust in there, immediately you want to rub, right, to get that out? No, you're just scratching all over your eye with whatever that fuzzy or hairy thing is.
1: Ooh. Oh, my gosh. Also, they say worsened glaucoma and pressure. Rubbing increases intraocular pressure. If you have glaucoma, this pressure spike can damage the optic nerve and accelerate vision loss. Jeez.
0: Yeah, so not great stuff here. So what Dr. Google recommends is, yeah, if you get that kind of itchy feeling, I know the instinct is to rub. If your eyes are itchy or dry, avoid that. Instead, preservative-free artificial tears or even a cool compress to soothe that irritation. So we need to get you some cool compresses in here.
1: Yeah, and then silence out of me. Maybe most listeners would love it because I'd have this thing on my eyeballs and I wouldn't be able to read anything.
0: Then we get to hear your true inner thoughts.
1: That's a really scary thing.
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7: Here's the Ottawa Valley's forecast from the MyFM Weather Center. Sunny into the early afternoon today. Afterwards, a mix of sun and cloud with a slight chance of showers. A high of 28, the humidex near 30. Then tonight, partly cloudy with that chance of showers extending into the early evening. A low of 15. Right now, we're sitting around 14 degrees. I'm Casey Egan, 96.1 MyFM. 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

0: It's 8 o'clock. Here's what's happening in Renfrew.
1: It's Tuesday, May 26th. Sunny into the early afternoon today. A mix of sun and cloud afterwards with a slight chance of showers. A high of 28, the humidex near 30. Good morning, I'm Casey Egan. Changes are coming to a few Renfrew County Catholic District schools in our area. Aaron Welch, the current acting vice principal for St. Joseph's High School in Renfrew, will be appointed to the role permanently effective June 1st. She joined the school in 2021 and served as a principal designate before transitioning to her current role last year. Jane O'Gorman, the current vice principal at St. John the 23rd in Armprior, is also on the move, as she'll become the principal of Renfrew's Our Lady of Fatima this September. One of the people running for council in McNabb-Rayside wants to set the record straight. Aldine Stiles is hoping to return to council after time away from town hall. Our Armprior news desk invited her to clarify her record after they reported her as a newcomer in their recent report.
2: I was first elected in 2003, and at that time it was a three-year term. So I served that term, and then I went back in 2009, and it was a four-year term.
1: Our reporting had indicated Stiles as being a newcomer based on searching as STILES. Police in the CARP area say that no one was hurt after a small plane crash at the local airport on Monday. The Ottawa Police Service responded to the crash at around 6:30 that evening. Neither of the two occupants of the airplane reported any injuries according to the OPS, but the crash would temporarily shut down the airport that evening. The Transportation Safety Board of Canada will be taking responsibility for the upcoming investigation. And it's time for our daily Animal House Showcase feature. Today we're looking closer at the Renfrew 4-H Club's Miniature Horse Project. Adam McIntyre leads the program as local youths build tight bonds with the 3-foot-tall horses, taking part in grooming, handling, feeding, and training, while showing off their hands-on skills to the public.
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4: 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And in playoff hockey, one bounce, one mistake, or one hero can change everything. I'm Chris Soares. 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
1: Here's the Ottawa Valley's 3-day forecast from the MyFM Weather Center. Sunny this morning and early in the afternoon, turning to a mix of sun and cloud with a slight chance of showers, a high of 28, the humidex at 30. Then tonight, partly cloudy with that chance of showers extending into the early evening, a low of 15. Tomorrow, sunny in the morning and early afternoon, a mix of sun and cloud with another slight chance of showers afterwards, a high of 23. And on Thursday, cloudy early but clearing, a high of 21. Right now we're sitting around 14 degrees. I'm Casey Egan, 96.1 MyFM, Renfrew and Arnprior's breaking and local news.

0: MyFM in the morning, around the breakfast table, we bring you a this or that. These would you rathers. The kids always have fun with these, and so can we. So the one we've proposed this morning, since we have some nice weather on the way, would you rather a life with air conditioning or deodorant? You can only pick one. You can't have both. So if you pick deodorant, you'll never in your life have air conditioning. And if you pick air conditioning, you'll never in your life have deodorant.
1: The way I see it, if you have air conditioning, do you need deodorant?
0: This is true. Huh? You'll never go outside again because you'd be afraid. And if you do, you'll have your chicken wings up in the air all the time. But
1: how did you know I have chicken wings?
0: Oh, man. And yeah, you picked earlier. You said you don't really need deodorant. And lucky you. So you would go with your air conditioning.
1: Yeah, absolutely, because I find, well, especially in our old house, if you don't have the AC on, you don't have a chance to sleep because the warm air rises, that upper level never truly cools off, even with the AC on. So, yeah. It would be pretty rough.
0: And we're in that same boat, old home, sweating away in that same boat if we don't have it. But at the same time, it's one of my insecurities is the thought of smelling, right? And if I even get a whiff of myself, I am so uncomfortable with that thought that I stink up a room or something. So I'm deodorant all the way. I would tough it out. I don't mind heat. Sleeping in it is tough. But yeah, I would have to have deodorant. So goodbye air conditioning.
1: Yeah. Tell me, how many times have you smelled onions and then lifted your arm and then like done the quick check?
0: Or when mom used to cook, if we like hung our jacket or sweater near the kitchen and mom was frying onions all day, I think that was me. And I'm like, no, it's just my sweater. Yeah, it's the worst. We had Malcolm on our text line here. So Malcolm said, if I had to pick air conditioning or deodorant, I would pick the order in. What does he mean?
1: It's voice to text. I would pick deodorant, but it came out as the order in.
0: That's hilarious. All right, so you would pick deodorant. You're with me. Malcolm wants to smell good. I appreciate that.
1: Uh-huh. Sue says she would pick air conditioning. Definitely. Our summers are just too hot to not have it.
0: 855 win my FM. Sounds like we have a bit of a tie right now. So you can be the tiebreaker.
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0: Our evenings remain cool, but the days keep getting warmer. Here's Casey Egan with a look at our three-day forecast.
7: Definitely a warm day for the Ottawa Valley today. Things will take a little step back as we get further into the week. Sunny this morning and early this afternoon. A mix of sun and cloud afterwards with a slight chance of showers. A high of 28, the humidex at 30. Then tonight, partly cloudy with that chance of showers extending into the early evening. A low of 15. Tomorrow, sunny into the early afternoon. Afterwards, a mix of sun and cloud again with another slight chance of showers. A high of 23. And on Thursday, cloudy early but clearing. A high of 21. Right now, we're sitting around 14 degrees. I'm Casey Egan, 96.1 MyFM, Renfrew and Armpriors Breaking and Local News.

0: MyFM in the Morning looks at a news story in the headlines that affects you. 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
1: In just a few weeks, Canadians will once again be able to take advantage of discounted travel and free admission as the Canada Strong Pass returns for the summer. Yay, Canada Strong Pass. 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So it starts right as summer arrives and goes until the end of summer. End of September, right? Or mid-September.
2: Like they know what they're doing almost. 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Is it a little key fob? Like, what do we get in the mail for this?
1: Yeah, you know what? 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So easy. So the pass is available to Canadians and international tourists. I didn't know that. 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For kids and youth age 17, they can travel for free when accompanied by an adult. Look into all the details because I think that Via Rail part of it is incredible too.
2: Absolutely.
1: I wish they had it for adults, but they don't.
2: 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Within a lot of our My Broadcasting Corporation markets. So hop on the Via. Maybe there's a national park nearby. 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It all ties together. 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
8: My FM weather. Here's the Ottawa Valley's forecast from the MyFM Weather Center. Sunny into the early afternoon today. Afterwards, a mix of sun and cloud with a slight chance of showers. A high of 28, the humidex near 30. Then tonight, partly cloudy with that chance of showers extending into the early evening. A low of 15. Right now, we're sitting around 14 degrees. I'm Casey Egan, 96.1 MyFM. Renfrew and Armpire's breaking and local news.

0: It's 8:30. Here's what's happening in Renfrew.
1: It's Tuesday, May 26th. Sunny into the early afternoon today. A mix of sun and cloud afterwards with a slight chance of showers. A high of 28, the humidex near 30. Good morning, I'm Casey Egan. Development services workers have begun marching along downtown Renfrew in search of a better deal for themselves and their clients. Local OPSU President Shannon Waddell led fellow workers through their first day of picketing on Monday. She says the support from the community has been uplifting as they fight for fair wages and increased funding from the province.
2: For most of us, we don't want to be out here on the picket line. We don't want to be away from our jobs and the people that we care for. But we know that we have no choice at this point. So for the community and families and supported individuals to show us that support, it means everything.
1: Community Living has told our news desk that measures are in place to maintain essential support and services during the strike. The Renfrew County Catholic District School Board has announced leadership changes for the next school year. Jane O'Gorman, the current vice principal at St. John the 23rd in Armprior, will transition to the role of principal at Our Lady of Fatima in Renfrew this September. Aaron Welch, currently serving as acting vice principal for St. Joseph's High School in Renfrew, has been appointed to the permanent role effective June 1st. People driving along Veterans Memorial Boulevard in Renfrew may have noticed a giant dancing beer can doing some good for the community on Saturday. That was Renfrew Beer Store manager Sarah Sinamand, who dressed up for their annual bottle drive supporting the Leukemia and Lymphoma Society of Canada.
3: It was very fun. We got a lot of donations. We raised over $500 so far. Lots of people just stopping and checking it out and donating.
1: Donations can be made anytime during business hours at the beer store. And it's time for our daily Animal House Showcase feature. Today we're looking closer at the Renfrew 4-H Club's miniature horse project. Club leader Anna McIntyre is no stranger to the 3-foot-tall horses that she works with as part of the project. She and her daughter have built close bonds with their own mini horse, Destroyer.
4: He really interacts with her. She's very calm, has taught him a lot of stuff of trust. He loves to be like right beside her, which is not very great in showmanship, but at the end of the day, he really trusts her.
1: 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And in baseball, Miami beat Toronto 8-2. The next time you're scrolling through your phone, visit renfrewtoday.ca to see what the Ottawa Valley is talking about. 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
1: Here's the Ottawa Valley's 3-day forecast from the MyFM Weather Center. Sunny this morning and early in the afternoon, turning to a mix of sun and cloud with a slight chance of showers, a high of 28, the humidex at 30. Then tonight, partly cloudy with that chance of showers extending into the early evening, a low of 15. Tomorrow, sunny in the morning and early afternoon, a mix of sun and cloud with another slight chance of showers afterwards, a high of 23. And on Thursday, cloudy early but clearing, a high of 21. Right now we're sitting around 14 degrees. I'm Casey Egan, 96.1 MyFM, Renfrew and Armpire's breaking and local news.
10: My FM in the morning, Jamie Lorena around the breakfast table this morning. You were rubbing your eyes while I was researching how bad it is to rub your eyes.
11: Rub your eyes. Yeah. I know. My vision isn't what it used to be. You see me rubbing my eyes all the time. And someone brought up recently, a friend of yours, right, how bad that is. So we will talk about that. We have been, and we'll discuss it more. Miley's star on the Hollywood Walk of Fame. She was a very happy lady the other day. Our What's Good story from our local news page also coming up right after Wilson Phillips' Hold On My FM in the morning. I know.

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9: 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A bit later on, I'm going to heading somewhere. I don't know where yet, but somewhere in the area, I'll start dropping some clues, and we're going to give away some more tickets. Yesterday, I was at Keeping Company, Ellis Keeping Company, downtown Renfrew. 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That's a draw. What else is happening? Well, there's a band playing. There's an experience going back to the 80s. Soundtrack of your youth. TheBombLive.com. If you have not checked out, get a sense of who they cover, who they play, what genre in the 80s, some of the artists they cover. 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And TheBombLive.com. 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I'll be hiding somewhere, giving you clues. 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
9: Now, of course, we should be training to dance all night on Friday night. A lot of us are just going to be up there. We're going to be sore on Saturday because you're not going to leave the dance floor. I'll tell you who is in shape and would last all night on the dance floor. That's Pat McGregor. Pat McGregor, local runner, local fundraiser, dare I say local legend? She won't like that, but I'm going to call you a legend, Pat. She is preparing to run and bike in 3 32-kilometer duathlons over the course of June, July, and August. She wants to raise $100,000 for RVH, and she welcomes the community to be part of this.
12: That amounts to 96 kilometers if everybody does the math. And on August 23rd, which is the final day, we don't know what time, we'd like at least 100 people to show up at the hospital and we'll finish the last 4K together as a community.
9: She's done some unbelievable fundraising in the past. You can read more about that.

Sunny this morning and early this afternoon. A mix of sun and cloud afterwards with a slight chance of showers. A high of 28, the humidex at 30. Then tonight, partly cloudy with that chance of showers extending into the early evening. A low of 15. Tomorrow, sunny into the early afternoon. Afterwards, a mix of sun and cloud again with another slight chance of showers. A high of 23. And on Thursday, cloudy early but clearing. A high of 21. Right now, we're sitting around 14 degrees. I'm Casey Egan, 96.1 MyFM, Renfrew and Arnprior's breaking and local news.

0: Motive drops. I think that's why I've been rubbing my eyes so much.
1: Maybe so. Okay.
0: You know what? It's easy to walk into an optometrist, Lorena. It really is. Not I got to tell myself
1: not
0: that.
1: Not if you can't see it, isn't it? We also talked this morning on the show about Miley Cyrus. She, on Friday night, received her Hollywood Walk of Fame, had a long list of people to thank. She didn't necessarily thank her father. They're sort of estranged right now, but she did honor him in her speech.
2: My dad used to say that a skyscraper starts with a jackhammer. So does a star on the Walk of Fame, by the way. And it's not about the force, but it's about the repetition. What feels so special to me about this star is that it's an accumulation of devotion.
1: Yeah, and being a child star for her, too, that's always so hard to maintain and into adulthood. And obviously, she's had her ups and downs, but you and I are both big fans. Love Miley Cyrus.
0: Oh.
1: And yeah, it's so cool to give a little nod to the dad.
0: I so love her husky voice. Yeah. You always know when it is Miley Cyrus speaking or talking. Wait a minute. Speaking or singing? They went the same thing there. No, for sure. Like, I love her voice. You were saying she sounds a little bit like Marge Simpson's sisters.
1: Little Patty and Selma. A little bit, yeah.
0: Oh, I love her. Well, we've been asking this morning, would you rather have life with only air conditioning or only deodorant? You have to get rid of one of those. I'm all about the AC because I need to sleep at night.
1: I know, and I just can't stand the thought of smelling, stinking, so I would pick deodorant, and if I didn't have AC, I'd be using a lot of it, but I would know that I at least smell all right. So I'm all deodorant, you're all AC. Lots of listeners kind of divided. I think mostly men are probably sticking with deodorant, and a lot of women seem to be going to the AC route.
0: Yeah, for sure. Roby's pun of the day. Hey, Roby was camping over the weekend and says he noticed something interesting. It's impossible to run through a campground. You can only ran because it's past tense.
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11: Here's the Ottawa Valley's forecast from the MyFM Weather Center. Sunny into the early afternoon today. Afterwards, a mix of sun and cloud with a slight chance of showers, a high of 28, the humidex near 30. Then tonight, partly cloudy with that chance of showers extending into the early evening, a low of 15. Right now, we're sitting around 14 degrees. I'm Casey Egan, 96.1 MyFM, Renfrew and Armpire's breaking and local news.

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0: My FM, well, we get this Tuesday workday underway together. It is Jamie. Tomorrow morning, Jamie and Lorena will be talking about those purchases you make online, these cheapy websites. It's always a risk, always a gamble. You don't really know what you're going to get, which is probably why we should just buy these things, you know, from local places where we can hold it, look at it, and touch it. What are some of the fails, though, right? You order these things thinking you're going to get something good, and it's an absolute fail. This past weekend, birthday party I was at, there was a balloon, and when it inflated with the helium, the way it floated was the animal's butt end was up in the air. And I thought, why would they put the string hole at the neck? Because it just went up in the air. I took a picture of it. I didn't overthink anything. I posted it up on our Facebook page. I called it a cow. It was a black and white thing. Now everybody's correcting me. Apparently it's a dog. I don't know. Looks kind of cowish. I guess if you look close enough, maybe not. Maybe I'm the dummy that thought it was a cow and it's a dog. You take a look at the photo, be the judge for yourself. But I want to know what online failed. Because there's been other things too where it's like, you take the gamble, take the risk, and you should have just probably bought it local, right? If you bought that balloon locally, it would have inflated properly. That would have been standing on all fours, dog or cow, and I probably would have had a better idea of what it was. But no, it's floating with its butt end in the air. Check that photo out, and I want to hear at 855-WIN-MY-FM any fails you've had from those cheapy online purchases.
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1: Here's the Ottawa Valley's three-day forecast from the MyFM Weather Center. Sunny this morning and early in the afternoon, turning to a mix of sun and cloud with a slight chance of showers, a high of 28, the humidex at 30. Then tonight, partly cloudy with that chance of showers extending into the early evening, a low of 15. Tomorrow, sunny in the morning and early afternoon, a mix of sun and cloud with another slight chance of showers afterwards, a high of 23. And on Thursday, cloudy early but clearing, a high of 21. I'm Casey Egan, 96.1 MyFM, Renfrew and Armprior's breaking and local news.

0: My FM, best mix of music and fun while we work together. Tuesday, this May 26th. We're a happy 39th again to Aaron Ward. This was texted in this morning. Hope you're having a great day so far, Aaron, on this 39th. It just doesn't say if it's a 39 again or an actual 39th, but either way, happiest of birthdays to you. Had a few others we greeted this morning. Debbie Piernick, birthday from residents and staff, wishing you all the best. To Hannah McMillan, very happy birthday to you, Hannah. Joe Hart, celebrating number 42 today. Draven Throop, happy first birthday. I love the name, Draven Throop. It's superhero written all over it. Whole family wishing you a happy first birthday. And then 18th for Wyatt Nolan. It was from Grandpa and Grandma Rennie. Wyatt, enjoy your day today. Text line busy this morning on the show. We threw out a this or that. Have you ever played the Would You Rather? You get two tough choices, but you got to pick one. You don't gotta. We recommend it. We like you to. This morning is, would you pick air conditioning or deodorant? That's your this or that. Would you rather for the rest of your life, air conditioning or deodorant? If you pick deodorant, you can't have air conditioning. If you pick air conditioning, you can't wear deodorant. Kind of puts you in a tough spot. And it's fun to see a lot of people with me picking deodorant. Right? We had, I've gone my whole life without air conditioning on our text line. It says, I can always find a cool spot, but I can't go a day without deodorant. I like that. Steven says deodorant. I've worked with public all my life. I've owned a hair salon. I'm now at the LCBO, and I'm so thankful when people wear deodorant. Tracy said deodorant for the life of me. I cannot stand body odor, so she's wearing deodorant too. A lot of people would give up air conditioning. But then, of course, you have your people who say, can't live without AC. I can deal with my own smell, so can you. Love these texts as well. A lot of fun to think about. This or that. For the rest of your life, would you pick deodorant or would you pick air conditioning? 855-WIN-MYFM if you want to get in on the silliness.
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3: Adam Weeks will be in to join you and get you through the rest of this Tuesday morning. After 10, UB40 with an old Neil Diamond song. We'll have The Weeknd, Black Eyed Peas, and Chad Kroeger with Josie Scott, a song from Going Back to Spider-Man's soundtrack. Right now, it's Taylor Swift, Opalite, kicking things off. Have a great rest of your day.
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0: And Josie Scott on MyFM. It's Tuesday morning, the final Tuesday of May. When we're on the other side of the weekend coming up, it'll be into June as of Monday. Hard to believe, and lots to do. We'll keep you up to date. We've got a look at what's going on coming up in just a couple of minutes, looking around at local events. It's Adam Weeks here with you. You know, we all know, or at least I hope we all agree, the air fryer is the greatest advent in the history of kitchen appliances. I have two air fryers, different styles. I use them every day. In fact, I haven't used the oven in years. It doesn't work. That's probably why. But either way, the air fryers do me just fine. But Health Canada is alerting Canadians about a brand of air fryer that's been recalled due to a fire and burn hazard. It's the Secura air fryer. It's black with silver accents, and the brand name is on the top. It's being recalled due to a wire connection in the air fryer that can overheat. That can lead to the risk of fire and burn hazards. About 680 of these air fryers were sold in Canada between May 2019 and October of 2020. So you should immediately stop using the recalled product if you have one. 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You'll be able to get a new air fryer. You can Google the model numbers if you're not sure about it, but it is a Secura air fryer, black with a silver accent. And the most important thing from this is safety. The second most important thing is remember not to blame air fryers in general. They're still the greatest piece of kitchen equipment since the pepper grinder. 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We've got Billy Idol up next on another MyFM at Work music mix.
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1: Changes are coming to a few Renfrew County Catholic District schools in the area, as Gino Gorman, current vice principal for St. John the 23rd in Armpire, will become principal of Renfrew's Our Lady of Fatima this September. Local police say there were no injuries following a Monday evening plane crash at the Carp Airport that temporarily closed the airport that evening. And from our community events calendar, MyFM and Keymac Motorsports presents the Rock the Block Dance Party, May 29th at the Renfrew Wing on Argyle Street. 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
1: Here's the Ottawa Valley's three-day forecast from the MyFM Weather Center. Sunny this morning and early in the afternoon, turning to a mix of sun and cloud with a slight chance of showers, a high of 28, the humidex at 30. Then tonight, partly cloudy with that chance of showers extending into the early evening, a low of 15. Tomorrow, sunny in the morning and early afternoon, a mix of sun and cloud with another slight chance of showers afterwards, a high of 23. And on Thursday, cloudy early but clearing, a high of 21. I'm Casey Egan, 96.1 MyFM, Renfrew and Armpire's breaking and local news.

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0: Bobby Brown and My Prerogative on My FM. And speaking of prerogatives, I'll be going to a wedding in the fall that's kid-free. And what that means is that kids are not allowed to come to the wedding. So a lot of the people going to the wedding are having to figure out what to do with the kids. Of course, they can't pawn them off on other family members because everyone will be at the wedding. So it's a bit tricky, but it is the bride and groom's prerogative with something like this. Another question about prerogative. A mom has sparked a full-on internet meltdown after demanding that Disney parks ban adults without kids. Quite the opposite of this wedding I'm going to. Apparently, people say they're making the lines too long. This started after this woman went to Disney World with her 3-year-old son and spotted one of those famous Mickey Mouse pretzels. Problem was, the line was packed. The kid got upset when they had to skip the snack, and she blames what she called childless adults. So she's on a rant about this, but the internet, of course, had thoughts. Some people agreed, saying Disney is supposed to be for children, but a lot of people fired back that Disney happily takes money from anyone with a ticket, stroller or not, and other people pointed out that lots of adults grew up loving Disney but never got to go as kids. Weddings without kids, Disney without adults, it feels like a lot of rules here. But like Bobby Brown said, it's each and everyone's own prerogative.
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0: Great tunes to come here to get us closer to 11 o'clock on your Tuesday morning. And for anyone who's got a trip coming up, if you're going to be traveling by airplane, some interesting rules you might want to be aware of about certain travel companions. 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
1: 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The Renfrew Wing will be packed this Friday. 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

0: Michael Bublé and Everything on MyFM. It's Adam Weeks on your Tuesday. Steve Winwood coming up with Higher Love. And for anyone who's got a trip coming up, if you're going to be traveling through the air, you know, a lot of passengers experience confusion about certain items allowed through airport checkpoints. Well, the TSA has addressed an issue on social media after a traveler's inquiry and confirmed passengers can transport plants in both carry-on and checked luggage on domestic flights. Now, this is pertaining to the U.S., but you know you can't bring plants or fruit or vegetables over borders. There are good reasons for that. But if you're traveling in your own country, it sounds like you're okay to bring your plants along. You know how it is. You're about to head out on a trip and the peonies are ready. But you've got to check with your airlines before you arrive at the airport. There are restrictions about size and quantity. Also, whether a plant counts towards your standard carry-on. And it's always up to final authority on whether any item passes through security screening. So, don't get caught having to throw your zinnias or your tiny Tims away at the last minute before you travel. But good news for those who, for some reason, want to travel on domestic airlines with a plant. There you go. Now we'll take a look at what's going on in just a minute. Lots of local events and music from Steve Winwood on deck on MyFM.
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1: Here's the Ottawa Valley's three-day forecast from the MyFM Weather Center. Sunny this morning and early in the afternoon, turning to a mix of sun and cloud with a slight chance of showers, a high of 28, the humidex at 30. Then tonight, partly cloudy with that chance of showers extending into the early evening, a low of 15. Tomorrow, sunny in the morning and early afternoon, a mix of sun and cloud with another slight chance of showers afterwards, a high of 23. And on Thursday, cloudy early but clearing, a high of 21. I'm Casey Egan, 96.1 MyFM, Renfrew and Armprior's breaking and local news.

0: 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We've got Golf 9 and Dine, the tournament coming up on Friday, June 5th on Argyle Street South in Renfrew. 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
8: It's Jamie from MyFM in the morning. As promised, a little game of hide-and-go-seek, perhaps during your lunch hour. You'll come find me. I have two tickets here. First person to find where I am this morning, kind of this afternoon, coming up to this afternoon. Hey, you'll have two tickets for The Bomb, a retro 80s live experience, Rock the Block. It's brought to you by KeyMac Motorsports, also another great sponsor on the very back of your tickets. So here's an advantage if you already have your tickets. Flip it over. That's where I am. All right, easy enough if you have your tickets. If you don't, well, you're going to have to come find me here. I don't know. You could grab lunch while you're here. Yes, you could. I'm looking at it right now. That's a great spot to go. It's a very Canadian place. Well, you know what? Just roundabout, come out here, see if you can find me, and I'll give you these two tickets. We'll have some more hints as well. Rock the Block party goes this Friday at the Wing in Renfrew. We're days away. So, yes, roundabout, come find me, and you could be off to The Bomb Retro 80s Live. Rock the Block party this Friday.
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0: Up next, it's Ray with Where Is My Husband? A common problem at Walmart, check the toy aisle. That's probably where you'll find me this afternoon while Laura Earle takes the chair and the mic. Adam Week's back tomorrow morning at 10 o'clock on your Wednesday. Stick around for the news at 12 o'clock. My

If you are out on your lunch, you might want to head here. Here? Where's here? Good question. It's Jamie from IFM in the Morning playing hide and seek again in Renfrew for a pair of tickets. Rock the Block Party, The Bomb. It's a retro 80s live experience this coming Friday at The Wing in Renfrew. 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We are going to have a great night at The Wing. It's going to be amazing. We're going to be dressed up as the 80s. We're going to be having a great time. This business that I am at right now is an amazing sponsor. They're, in fact, our ticket sponsor. So once you get these tickets, you'll flip them over and go, oh, well, that was easy. That's where you are. If you already have your tickets, maybe you're hanging on to them. Flip them over because that's where I am here this morning. I mentioned you can grab lunch. Absolutely. Nice poutine, perhaps, in the parking lot of this store, this business here in Renfrew. I mentioned you can roundabout come find me in a roundabout way. You could come find me, I suppose, this morning. Might be a little bit

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1: It's Tuesday, May 26th. Sunny early this afternoon, a mix of sun and cloud with a chance of showers afterwards, a high of 28, the humidex near 30. Good afternoon, I'm Casey Egan. Local developmental services workers have been uplifted by the support they've received as their strike begins. Picketers from local OPSU 472 were greeted along the streets of downtown Renfrew by honking cars and well wishes from their clients as they fight to secure the future of their services.
2: We're facing staffing crisis, burnout. The wait list for developmental services is like over 50,000 people. So we are out here for all of those people as much as we are for ourselves.
1: Picketing will continue daily in Renfrew and on Thursdays and Fridays in Armprior. Renfrew Nipissing Pembroke MPP Billy Deneau visited Beechburg Public School as part of Take Your MPP to School Week. The annual initiative encourages provincial politicians to connect with local schools and discuss education issues. Representatives from the Renfrew County District School Board and local municipalities join discussions on kindergarten programming and childcare needs in the region. Local runner Pat McGregor has massive plans to celebrate the 100th anniversary of the Renfrew Victoria Hospital. She's preparing to run and bike in 3 32-kilometer duathlons over the course of June, July, and August in hopes of raising $100,000 for RVH, and the community can join her on the final stretch.
3: And on August 23rd, which is the final day, we don't know what time, we'd like at least 100 people to show up at the hospital and we'll finish the last 4K together.
1: McGregor says she has already been humbled by the generosity the community has shown as she approaches the starting line. And it's time for our daily Animal House Showcase feature. Today we're looking closer at the Renfrew 4-H Club's miniature horse project. 4-H leader Anna McIntyre oversees the program, which gives local youth a chance to learn hands-on skills while developing meaningful relationships with the animals they care for.
4: It's an average of like 3 feet tall, but they're very sweet and the kids love it. They're not very intimidating to like younger children or adults. It's very nice that people come over and interact with the kids.
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5: The Colorado Avalanche, the NHL's best team in the regular season, find themselves fighting for their season tonight, down 0-3 against the Vegas Golden Knights. 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If Colorado wants to avoid being added to that infamous list, they're going to need to figure out a Vegas team that has had their number all series long. 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
1: Here's the Ottawa Valley's three-day forecast from the MyFM Weather Center. Sunny skies turning to a mix of sun and cloud this afternoon, a chance of showers as well, a high of 28, the humidex near 30. Then tonight, partly cloudy, that chance of showers will extend into the early evening, a low of 15. Tomorrow, sunny in the morning and early in the afternoon, a mix of sun and cloud afterwards with another chance of showers, a high of 23. And on Thursday, sunny with a high of 21. I'm Casey Egan, 96.1 MyFM, Renfrew and Armpriors breaking and local news. It's now time for In Memoriam announcements on 96.1 MyFM. It is with great sadness that we announce the passing of Maurice Buck Bujold, father, great-grandfather, and husband, at the Renfrew Victoria Hospital on Saturday, May 23rd, at the age of 96, surrounded by the love of his children. Born on January 21st, 1930, in Campbellton, New Brunswick, to Marguerite Diota and Alphonse Bujold, beloved husband of Violet Burns, née Bertrand, Buck will be fondly remembered by his four children, Marguerite and Jerry Hamelin, Jerry and Isabel, Norm and Susan, Robert and Tom, and his daughters-in-law, Wendy and Shauna, as well as his first wife, the late Dora Anita LeBrun. He was a loving grandpa of eight, great-grandpa of eight, and great-great-grandpa of one. Buck was predeceased by his sisters Yvette, Irene, Jacqueline, and Roland, as well as brothers Alfred and Adrian. Visitation will be held at the Goulet Funeral Home, 310 Argyle Street South in Renfrew, Wednesday, May 27th from 2 to 4 and 6 to 8 p.m., as well as after 9 a.m. on Thursday. A massive Christian burial will be celebrated at Our Lady of Fatima Church, Renfrew, on Thursday, May 28th at 10:30 a.m., interment St. Francis Xavier Cemetery. Donations in memory of Buck may be made to the Bonnishere Manor Foundation or Renfrew Victoria Hospital Foundation. The family wishes to thank the staff at Renfrew Victoria Hospital and Bonnishere Manor for the wonderful care that was provided for their dad. It is greatly appreciated. Tune in daily at this time for In Memoriam announcements on 96.1 MyFM.

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1: It's Jamie from MyFM in the morning. Our friendly game of hide-and-go-seek continues. I am set up at a business in Renfrew, and I'm hanging on to two tickets for the Rock the Block party. Our game of hide-and-go-seek yesterday found us at Ella's Keeping Company downtown. I'll give you a hint. I'm not downtown today, no. A little bit farther of a drive. You want to head down the boulevard, past the water tower. Just come find me. In a roundabout way, I should be pretty easy to find at this very, very Canadian business here that is on the back of these tickets. Once you get these tickets, it's going to be a whole lot easier. You'll flip them over and go, of course, that's where you are. Well, I'm hanging on to these, and of course, the concert is this Friday. We're super excited to welcome The Bomb to the Valley. They're a retro 80s live experience. Tickets are available at renfrewtoday.ca, but I'm set up here at this very Canadian business during your lunch hour. If you want to come find me, I'm going to hand you two tickets to the show this Friday. I'll see you soon.
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0: Renfrew's 96.1 MyFM. It's Laura, MyFM at work. Do not forget the hairspray and the neon this Friday. 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
1: I honestly don't know how Maple Leaf fans do it. It's Laura. This is MyFM at Work. Leaf fans, how do you survive getting so close and then things collapse? My Montreal Canadiens lost at home in overtime last night. Overtime again to the Carolina Hurricanes. And I'm pretty sure my brother is now just sending like pity chirps to me at this point. Last night's loss puts Carolina up 2-1 in the series with game 4 tomorrow night in Montreal. What do you do? Should I like change my pregame ritual? Do I watch from a different room? What do you do when your team is on the brink and you need the win? Coming up next, a record-breaking night for one Canadian at the AMAs.
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0: He wasn't there to receive the award, but he did set a record at the AMAs. It's Laura. This is MyFM, your at work and at home station entertainment news. The American Music Awards ran in Vegas last night, and Stratford, Ontario's own Justin Bieber set a new record, becoming the first musician to win Best Male Pop Artist 5 times. Now, Bieber already held the AMA record with 4 previous victories, and this brings his career total AMAs to 19, which ties him with none other than the late Kenny Rogers for the 2nd most wins by a male artist. Other big winners last night include the K-pop supergroup BTS taking home Artist of the Year and Sabrina Carpenter winning Album of the Year. Coming up next, we're sticking with music, and I want to know who's on your concert bucket list.
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11: Here's the Ottawa Valley's 3-day forecast from the MyFM Weather Center. Sunny skies turning to a mix of sun and cloud this afternoon, a chance of showers as well, a high of 28, the humidex near 30. Then tonight, partly cloudy, a chance of showers will extend into the early evening, a low of 15. Tomorrow, sunny in the morning and early in the afternoon, a mix of sun and cloud afterwards with another chance of showers, a high of 23. And on Thursday, sunny with a high of 21. I'm Casey Egan, 96.1 MyFM, Renfrew and Arnprior's breaking and local news.

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0: Who is on your concert bucket list? It's Laura. This is MyFM, your at work and at home station. I'm going to cross a band off my bucket list this summer when I get to see the Foo Fighters in Toronto. Now, after seeing today's celebrity birthday list, I thought maybe I need to really get moving on some more here. Lenny Kravitz is celebrating his 62nd birthday today, and I definitely think I want to see him play. I mean, he's in incredible physical shape, so I think he's going to keep touring for a while. I've got time on that one. Also celebrating today, a young lady named Stephanie Lynn Nix. Stevie Nix, 78 years old. I would love to see her before she stops touring. I shamefully missed Cher's 80th birthday last week, and that is another person on my list. Who is on your bucket list that you know you've got to move to the top before they stop performing? Coming up next, I've got more tick information for you. Buckle up.
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1: Hey, it's Laura. Coming up next, we're talking ticks again. And later in the show, how much is that burger costing you in life minutes? I've got the details.

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1: Well, another round of hide and go seek. It is Jamie from MyFM in the morning. And yes, Judy came to find me. She knew. Roundabout way. Very Canadian company. She got me a Canadian Tire. Knew that they were the ticket sponsor, which also helped her. So yes, she

is off. Judy, thank you so much. I asked her if she wanted to join me on a Facebook Live. Oh, God, no, she says. And then I said, well, at least join me on the radio. No, I'm not doing that. So she took her tickets and ran. But Judy, thank you so much for coming to find me. We'll have another round of hide and go seek tomorrow. I'll be somewhere else giving you hints for a pair of tickets to Rock the Block Party. We're days away, Friday night at the Wing. It's an 80s retro live experience, video screens, live band, going back to the 80s, getting dressed up, having some fun. 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So many amazing sponsors. Maybe it'll be another sponsor we stop in at tomorrow. We'll have to find out. Congratulations again, Judy.

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You had your chance, but you blew it. Thought you buried me, but I'm alive and living my best life. Yes. Tell me, how's it feel? Huh? Yeah, I was hot then, but I'm even hotter now.

backyard barbecues to late night drives. 1986 had this on repeat. 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

0: I'm back on my tick rant, everybody. Buckle up. It's Laura. This is My FM at Work. I told you yesterday about a new study coming out of Ottawa showing good results with the use of wood chips to keep ticks at bay. And just last night, my son came home from a forest school type adventure and said three of the kids in his small group had ticks removed from them during the outing. So I did some more digging, and there is an app. You probably all know about this, but this is new news to me. It's called eTick.ca, and it is an image-based tick identification platform that's funded by the Public Health Agency of Canada and Bishop's University. It can help you identify the type of tick, the areas that they're being spotted in. Right now, only black-legged ticks can transmit the bacteria that causes Lyme disease, and they are active if the temperature is over +4. So make sure, even if it doesn't look cool, you tuck those pants into your socks when you're out hiking. Coming up next, we're talking the cost of food in life minutes.
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1: Here's the Ottawa Valley's three-day forecast from the MyFM Weather Center. Sunny skies turning to a mix of sun and cloud this afternoon, a chance of showers as well, a high of 28, the humidex near 30. Then tonight, partly cloudy, a chance of showers will extend into the early evening, a low of 15. Tomorrow, sunny in the morning and early in the afternoon, a mix of sun and cloud afterwards with another chance of showers, a high of 23. And on Thursday, sunny with a high of 21. I'm Casey Egan, 96.1 MyFM, Renfrew and Armpyre's breaking and local news.

0: much is that burger costing you when it comes to health life minutes? It's Laura. This is MyFM, your at work and at home station. Researchers at the University of Michigan have developed a new nutritional index. This one calculates the net health burden of various foods. It measures the minutes of healthy life gained or lost per serving of food. They evaluated more than 5,800 common items in the North American diet. For example, eating a single beef hot dog on a bun costs you 36 minutes of healthy life expectancy, while a serving of nuts adds 26 minutes of healthy life. What about the classics? Well, according to their research, a peanut butter and jelly sandwich provides an increase of 33 minutes. I found that confusing. I wonder if there's some foods that are just neutral. I think this would be a fascinating list to look through. I think it would probably scare me out of eating some of the foods that I love, but no, are probably not the most nutritionally balanced options. Coming up next, are you sick and tired of heavier coats? We've got some summer weather predictions.
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0: Hey, it's Laura coming up next. Are you ready for some hot, hot, hot summer weather? It could be on the way, according to some experts. I've got details.

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0: 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It's Laura, MyFM at work. 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

0: If you are sick and tired of those heavier coats still taking up room in the hall closet because what the heck happened to spring? 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Environment and Climate Change Canada climatologist Dave Phillips has given a glimpse into our summer weather, and things are looking hot, hot, and hotter. The prairie provinces are actually getting a heat wave right now, setting record temps with a heat warning in effect. And Phillips said in an interview that the rest of the country should expect the same to start for June, July, and August. Currently, there's a heat wave across Europe that is breaking records. Other experts have said that 2026 is expected to be one of the hottest on record, but they don't think it is going to reach our all-time global temperature record that was set in 2024. As the child of a redhead, on National Redhead Appreciation Day, I feel a lot of SPF 5000 in my future, as usual. Coming up next, another MyFM Music Mix.
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1: Changes are coming to a few Renfrew County Catholic District schools in the area, as Gina Gorman, current vice principal for St. John the 23rd and Armpire, will become principal of Renfrew's Our Lady of Fatima this September. Local police say there were no injuries following a Monday evening plane crash at the Carp Airport that temporarily closed the airport that evening. And from our community events calendar, MyFM and KeyMac Motorsports presents the Rock the Block Dance Party May 29th at the Renfrew Wing on Argyle Street. 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
1: Here's the Ottawa Valley's three-day forecast from the MyFM Weather Center. Sunny skies turning to a mix of sun and cloud this afternoon, a chance of showers as well, a high of 28, the humidex near 30. Then tonight, partly cloudy, a chance of showers will extend into the early evening, a low of 15. Tomorrow, sunny in the morning and early in the afternoon, a mix of sun and cloud afterwards with another chance of showers, a high of 23. And on Thursday, sunny with a high of 21. 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

0: 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It is going to be the 911 Swing for a Cause golf tournament hosted by the Renfrew OPP. 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We've got all the details there. The proceeds are going to the Columbus Club of Renfrew. 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
0: That's it for me today on this Tuesday afternoon. I'm Laura Earle signing off. Thank you so much for listening. I will be back with you at noon tomorrow. Stay with us right now. We have got another fantastic MyFM music mix coming up next.

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0: 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Good afternoon, this is Steve Gregory. American Music Awards last night, big night for Justin Bieber. First musician to win Best Male Pop Artist 5 times, setting an American Music Awards record. Big night for BTS last night, picked up Artist of the Year for the 2nd year in a row. Sabrina Carpenter not only walked away with Album of the Year, but Best Female Pop Artist and Best Pop Album. And Taylor Swift, who was nominated for 8 and has the most American Music Awards all time, went home empty-handed. I guess her and Travis won't need that addition on their house after all.
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1: Here's the Ottawa Valley's three-day forecast from the MyFM Weather Center. Sunny skies turning to a mix of sun and cloud this afternoon, a chance of showers as well, a high of 28, the humidex near 30. Then tonight, partly cloudy, that chance of showers will extend into the early evening, a low of 15. Tomorrow, sunny in the morning and early in the afternoon, a mix of sun and cloud afterwards with another chance of showers, a high of 23. And on Thursday, sunny with a high of 21. I'm Casey Egan, 96.1 MyFM, Renfrew and Armprior's breaking and local news.

0: Hi, FM in the afternoon. This is Steve Gregory. Well, the Knicks are going to the finals for the first time in 27 years. They swept their best of seven series and extended their franchise record playoff win streak to 11 games. So they will play either the Spurs or Thunder. That series is tied at 2. They play tonight. Speaking of clinching, the Golden Knights can do that tonight in the NHL. They lead their series 3-0, game time 9 o'clock. And last night, a tough loss for the Canadiens in overtime. They now trail the Hurricanes 2-1 and will play their next game tomorrow night.
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0: It's 4 o'clock. Here's what's happening in Renfrew.
1: Chance of showers early this evening, then skies clearing, a low of 14. Good afternoon, I'm Cindy Klein. Some major road work done south of Calabogie may cause you a few delays if you're traveling around there in the evening or overnight hours this week. New asphalt is going down on a 3.4-kilometer stretch of Highway 511 from just south of Campbell's Road. The work is being done starting at 6 p.m. each night until 6 a.m. the following morning, now through Friday morning. Traffic will be reduced to a single lane, but delays are expected to only be minor, as the overnight work allows the crews to avoid heavy daytime traffic volume. Local runner Pat McGregor has massive plans to celebrate the 100th anniversary of the Renfrew Victoria Hospital. She's preparing to run and bike in 3 32-kilometer duathlons over the course of June, July, and August in hopes of raising $100,000 for RVH, and the community can join her on the final stretch.
2: That amounts to 96 kilometers if everybody does the math. And on August 23rd, which is the final day, we don't know what time, we'd like at least 100 people to show up at the hospital, and we'll finish the last 4K together as a community.
1: McGregor says she's already been humbled by the generosity the community has shown as she approaches the starting line. It's time for our daily Animal House Showcase. Today, we're looking closer at Renfrew's 4-H Club's miniature horse project. Club leader Anna McIntyre is no stranger to the 3-foot-tall horse she works with as part of the project. She and her daughter have built close bonds with their own mini horse, Destroyer.
3: We've had him for 10 years now, and you can just see it. Like, he really interacts with her. She's very calm, has taught him a lot of stuff of trust. He loves to be, like, right beside her, which is not very great in showmanship. But at the end of the day, he really trusts her.
1: 4-H youth in the project learn hands-on skills while forming their own connections with their horses. Hear the full story at renfrewtoday.ca. In sports, the Jays hope to rebound from last night's loss to the Marlins with a win tonight. Toronto sends Braden Fisher to the mound against Miami's Sandy Alcantara. Canada is back on the ice at the Men's World Hockey Championships this afternoon, taking on Czechia. And now here's Kennedy Freeman with MyFM Playoff Fever, presented by RC Fireworks, Renfrew Boston Pizza, and the Royal Barber Shop.
4: The President's Trophy curse may be alive and well in the Stanley Cup playoffs. The Colorado Avalanche face elimination tonight in Las Vegas, trailing the Golden Knights 3-0 in the Western Conference Final. Colorado finished with the NHL's best regular season record, but as of 2013, no team that led the league in points has ever reached the Stanley Cup Final. Now the Avs are one loss away from a sweep, and only four teams in NHL history have ever rallied from a 3-0 deficit to win the best-of-seven series. We'll see what happens when puck drops at 9 o'clock. I'm Kennedy Freeman. Playoff Fever returns tomorrow morning at 8.
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1: My FM Weather. Here's the Valley's three-day forecast from the MyFM Weather Center. Partly cloudy tonight, 30% chance of showers early this evening, then skies becoming clear late this evening and overnight, a low of 12 degrees. Tomorrow, a mix of sun and cloud, a high of 21. Tomorrow night, mainly cloudy, 30% chance of showers in the evening, a low 10. And for Thursday, sunny and a high of 21. I'm Cindy Klein with 96.1 MyFM. 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

0: Right, Ben, this is Steve Gregory on your Tuesday. If you've been waiting for warmer weather, it looks like we're going to get it. Thanks to the impending Super El Nino. What makes it super? Well, they say El Nino is when ocean temperatures in a particular region of the Pacific clear about 0.5 degrees Celsius above the long-term average. And they call it a Super El Nino when temperatures are more than 2 degrees above average. And it looks like that's what we get. According to Environment and Climate Change Canada, they say that 2026 will be among the hottest years on record. So if you were wondering whether or not this is the year to buy an air conditioner, you will not be sorry you did.
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0: Hi, Ben. This is Steve Gregory on your Tuesday. If you're making the jump to an electric vehicle, got a new one for you to check out. Ferrari has now unveiled their new Luce. 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It's Ferrari's first five-seater, and if you want one, they're coming out later this year for $640,000 U.S.
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9: Here's the Valley's three-day forecast from the MyFM Weather Center. Partly cloudy tonight, 30% chance of showers early this evening, then skies becoming clear late this evening and overnight, a low of 12 degrees. Tomorrow, a mix of sun and cloud, a high of 21. Tomorrow night, mainly cloudy, 30% chance of showers in the evening, a low 10. And for Thursday, sunny and a high of 21. I'm Cindy Klein with 96.1 MyFM, Renfrew and Arnprior's breaking and local news.
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0: Still to come on MyFM, fewer Canadians going to be traveling this summer. There's a new Slinky record. And if you're looking to feel less lonely, I'll tell you about an activity you can do alone.

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0: It's 5 o'clock. Here's what's happening in Renfrew.
1: A slight chance of showers tonight, otherwise skies clearing and a low of 12. Good evening, I'm Cindy Klein. A single vehicle crash in Otter Lake last Sunday morning appears to be a case of impaired driving, according to police in Quebec. The Sûreté de Quebec arrested a 25-year-old man after responding to the scene on Pickenock Road. The Ontario man was arrested, later released, and will appear in court in Campbell's Bay. He was not hurt in the crash. The vehicle was towed and his driver's license suspended for 90 days. There's always a good interest among the citizens of McNabb-Brayside to serve on Township Council. Rob Tremblay and Aldine Stiles are running for council seats. Stiles is hoping to return to council after an absence of many years. She was a councillor from 2003 to 2006 and again from 2009 to 2013. Further, Aldine maintained an interest in the business of the township, sitting on its planning advisory committee following her elected service. Stay tuned to MyFM for more municipal candidate profiles. It's time for our daily Animal House Showcase. Today, we're looking closer at the Renfrew 4-H Club's miniature horse project. 4-H leader Anna McIntyre oversees the program, which acts as a perfect introduction to horses and gives local youth the chance to learn hands-on skills while developing meaningful relationships with the animals they care for.
2: It's an average of like 3 feet tall, but they're very sweet and the kids love it. They're not very intimidating to like younger children or adults. It's very nice that people come over and interact with the kids.
1: You can expect to see the mini horse program at local fairs all summer long. Hear the full story at renfrewtoday.ca. In sports in the NHL, the Colorado Avalanche face elimination tonight unless they can squeeze out a win against the Vegas Golden Knights. Canada will play the U.S. in the quarterfinals of the Men's World Hockey Championships. The U.S. finished fourth in Group A, while Canada finished first in Group B even before today's game against Czechia. In Major League Baseball, the Jays host Miami tonight. Local sports registration is on now for the Prior Palooza Volleyball Tournament, set for June 6th at 12 p.m. at McLean Avenue Park in Armprior. You can register your team for either 6 versus 6 or 4 versus 4 recreational play. There needs to be a minimum of 2 females on the court at all times. 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The next time you're scrolling through your phone, visit renfrewtoday.ca to see what the Valley's talking about. 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
6: Canada's main stock index edged lower today while U.S. markets finished mixed as investors weighed easing bond yields against renewed concerns over U.S. government debt levels and uncertainty surrounding future interest rate cuts. The S&P/TSX Composite Index was down 177 points to 34,654. In New York, the Dow Jones Industrial Average was down 118 points to 50,462. The S&P 500 Index was up 46 points to 7,519, while the Nasdaq Composite gained 32 points to close at 26,656. The Canadian dollar traded for 72.39 cents U.S. compared with 72.44 cents on Monday. The crude oil contract was down $2.90 U.S. to $93.70 per barrel, while the price of gold was down $16.60 U.S. to close at $4,506.60 an ounce. 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
1: 613-433-1111. Here's the Valley's three-day forecast from the MyFM Weather Center. Partly cloudy tonight, 30% chance of showers early this evening, then skies becoming clear late this evening and overnight, a low of 12 degrees. Tomorrow, a mix of sun and cloud, a high of 21. Tomorrow night, mainly cloudy, 30% chance of showers in the evening, a low 10, and for Thursday, sunny and a high of 21. I'm Cindy Klein with 96.1 MyFM, Renfrew and Arnprior's breaking and local news. 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

0: My FM, this is Steve Gregory. More and more surveys showing that Canadians plan to travel less this summer. A new TD survey says 35% of Canadians plan to spend less this summer, 61% going to actively reduce their travel costs, and 79% of Canadians plan to support local or Canadian businesses this summer, which is good news. In fact, 48% say it's a stronger priority than last year. Now, if you're one of the 79%, you're looking for something to do around here, or maybe a little day trip, staying a little closer to home, we've got a whole bunch of ideas and help waiting for you at mbcstaycation.ca.
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0: By FM and Steve Gregory. Well, if you've ever tried to send a slinky down the stairs, you'll appreciate this. There is a new world record. Thanks to 5-year-old Axel and his parents. Previous record was 30 stairs set in 2014. They have now set a Guinness World Record at 53. Say it was a family affair. Mom was the designated launcher. 5-year-old Alex was the stair counter, and Dad was charged with bringing the slinky back up after each run. Say it took him a couple of hours to get it done. If you're bored this summer and you want to set a new record, the number to beat is 53.
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17: Here's the Valley's three-day forecast from the MyFM Weather Center. Partly cloudy tonight, 30% chance of showers early this evening, then skies becoming clear late this evening and overnight, a low of 12 degrees. Tomorrow, a mix of sun and cloud, a high of 21. Tomorrow night, mainly cloudy, 30% chance of showers in the evening, a low 10, and for Thursday, sunny and a high of 21. I'm Cindy Klein with 96.1 MyFM, Renfrew and Arnprior's breaking and local news.
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0: 5 p.m. in the afternoon. Looking to beat the feeling of loneliness? Here's something you can do alone. According to a new study, a solo walk along the water can help reduce feelings of loneliness. People spending time at a lake by themselves, enjoying the lake, were less lonely. Say they felt connected to nature, had an emotional bond with a specific place, and it helped beat their loneliness. And if you can't make it to the water, even a walk in the woods, they say seeing natural elements can lower your feelings of loneliness by 28%. Luckily, the nice weather is here.
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0: 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That's it for me, but not for Emily. She's got your Tuesday night covered next.

0: It's 6 o'clock. Here's what's happening in Renfrew.
1: A slight chance of showers tonight, then skies becoming clear. A low of 12. Good evening. I'm Cindy Klein. We're waiting for official word on what took place in the area of McAndrew and Algonquin Trail in Renfrew today. There was a large police presence, and a notice posted by the town assured residents there was no threat to public safety. It referred to the matter only as a criminal investigation. MyFM will bring you more as the OPP released details. Access to childcare was one of the major topics during a visit to Beechburg Public School by local MPP Billy Deneau last week. The Renfrew County District School Board says the Township of Whitewater Region is interested in creating a childcare center at the school. Officials also discussed possible provincial funding opportunities for the proposed project. No one was hurt, but the driver could face impaired driving charges after a single vehicle crash in Otter Lake. According to the Sûreté de Québec, the collision took place on Pickenock Road around 2:30 a.m. on Sunday morning. After police arrival, the 25-year-old male driver was investigated and then arrested. He has since been released and is scheduled to return to court at a later date. The vehicle was towed and the driver's license suspended for 90 days. Drivers are being advised of some overnight paving work on Highway 511 south of Calabogie. The work is being done from 6 p.m. to 6 a.m. tonight through Friday morning, so delays are expected to be minor. The new asphalt is going down on a 3.4-kilometer stretch from just south of Campbell's Road. It's time for our daily Animal House Showcase feature. Today we're looking closer at the Renfrew 4-H Club's miniature horse project. Anna McIntyre leads the program as local youths build tight bonds with their 3-foot-tall horses, taking part in grooming, handling, feeding, and training while showing off their hands-on skills to the public.
2: 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We go to nursing homes so that the old people can pet them and learn about their project.
1: 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In sports, Canada beat Czechia 3-2 today at the Men's World Hockey Championships. Canada will go up against the U.S. in the quarterfinals. In the NHL, it's do-or-die time for the Colorado Avalanche as they trail 3-0 in the Western Conference Final against Vegas going into tonight's game. In Major League Baseball, the Jays host Miami tonight. The next time you're scrolling through your phone, visit renfrewtoday.ca to see what the Valley's talking about. Your Ottawa Valley 3-day forecast, next.
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1: Here's the Valley's 3-day forecast from the MyFM Weather Center. Partly cloudy tonight, 30% chance of showers early this evening, then skies becoming clear late this evening and overnight, a low of 12 degrees. Tomorrow, a mix of sun and cloud, a high of 21. tomorrow night, mainly cloudy, 30% chance of showers in the evening, a low 10, and for Thursday, sunny and a high of 21. I'm Cindy Klein with 96.1 MyFM, Renfrew and Arnprior's breaking and local news.
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9: It's now time for In Memoriam announcements on 96.1 MyFM. It is with great sadness that we announce the passing of Maurice Buck Bujold, father, great-grandfather, and husband, at the Renfrew Victoria Hospital on Saturday, May 23rd, at the age of 96, surrounded by the love of his children. Born on January 21, 1930, in Campbellton, New Brunswick, to Marguerite Diota and Alphonse Bujold, beloved husband of Violet Burns, née Bertrand, Buck will be fondly remembered by his four children, Marguerite and Jerry Hamelin, Jerry and Isabel, Norm and Susan, Robert and Tom, and his daughters-in-law, Wendy and Shauna, as well as his first wife, the late Dora Anita LeBrun. He was a loving grandpa of 8, great-grandpa of 8, and great-great-grandpa of 1. Buck was predeceased by his sisters Yvette, Irene, Jacqueline, and Roland, as well as brothers Alfred and Adrian. Visitation will be held at the Goulet Funeral Home, 310 Argyle Street South in Renfrew, Wednesday, May 27th from 2 to 4 and 6 to 8 p.m., as well as after 9 a.m. on Thursday. A massive Christian burial will be celebrated at Our Lady of Fatima Church, Renfrew, on Thursday, May 28th at 10:30 a.m., interment St. Francis Xavier Cemetery. Donations in memory of Buck may be made to the Bonnishere Manor Foundation or Renfrew Victoria Hospital Foundation. The family wishes to thank the staff at Renfrew Victoria Hospital and Bonnishere Manor for the wonderful care that was provided for their dad. It is greatly appreciated. 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

0: My FM, it is Emily. Now that we're into warmer months, your annual PSA, no hot pets in cars. And did you know that an outdoor temperature of about 20 degrees or higher is actually unsafe to leave your dog in a parked car? At this temperature, the interior can reach a dangerous range of just 40 degrees just being in a 20 degree outside. So that makes your risk of having heat stroke. And that's even if you have cracked windows. So make sure that you just leave the pets at home and you're not having them anywhere outside in your vehicle because it can be so dangerous. Also to always use precaution when walking your dogs as well, because during the day, the concrete gets really, really hot and it can also damage the pads on their paws. So if you're going to walk your dogs, it is recommended to do so in the morning or later in the evening once the sun has started to go down so that it's cooler temperatures for their feet as well. That's your annual hot pet PSA from yours truly. If you have any other tips and tricks, though, let us know at 855-WIN-MY-FM.
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10: 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Why don't we start the day together? I'll get you caught up with what you missed overnight with the top three news stories in other news and Canada's headlines. 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
11: Here's the Valley's three-day forecast from the MyFM Weather Center. Partly cloudy tonight, 30% chance of showers early this evening, then skies becoming clear late this evening and overnight, a low of 12 degrees. Tomorrow, a mix of sun and cloud, a high of 21. Tomorrow night, mainly cloudy, 30% chance of showers in the evening, a low 10. And for Thursday, sunny and a high of 21. I'm Cindy Klein with 96.1 MyFM. 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

0: 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Well, coming up tonight, big game. Vegas could move on to the Stanley Cup final if they win over Colorado. So it's all up to this game. Colorado has to pull up their pants and win a game, win a few games, actually, so that they can have another chance. But I'm curious, what do you think is going to happen? Is it going to be Vegas? Are they going to sweep? Or is it going to be Colorado? 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

0: 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Well, the question today, 96% of homes in the U.S. have one of these. What is it? A bottle of ketchup. I was kind of expecting something else, like hand soap or something. But I guess hopefully everyone has a bottle of hand soap in their house. So a bottle of ketchup was the answer. We're going to be talking about weird things people put ketchup on coming up.
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11: Here's the Valley's three-day forecast from the MyFM Weather Center. Partly cloudy tonight, 30% chance of showers early this evening, then skies becoming clear late this evening and overnight, a low of 12 degrees. Tomorrow, a mix of sun and cloud, a high of 21. Tomorrow night, mainly cloudy, 30% chance of showers in the evening, a low 10. And for Thursday, sunny and a high of 21. I'm Cindy Klein with 96.1 MyFM, Renfrew and Armpryor's breaking and local news. My-

0: 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It's Emily. I want to know, what is the weirdest thing that you put ketchup on? So I'm not talking French fries. I'm not talking your hot dog or your hamburger. I'm talking weird food you put ketchup on. For example, my dad puts ketchup on his nachos. That's really strange. What is the weirdest thing you put ketchup on? Let me know at 855-WIN-MYFM.
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